just like 10,000 spoons when all you need is a knife. It's meeting the man of my dreams and then meeting his beautiful wife. And isn't it ironic?

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Look, I'll make it all manageable. 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All you different crews, chicks and dudes. Who you think is really kicking tunes? 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You think it's fictional, mystical, maybe spiritual. 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

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Miami. South Beach, bringing the heat. Can y'all feel that? Can y'all feel that? Jig it out.

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1: Yeah. You know what? I like the playoffs.

0: 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Yeah. Black Street Productions. We out.
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1: My girl just caught me.
2: You made her catch you?
1: I don't know how I let this happen.
2: But who?
1: The girl next door, you know? I don't know what to do.
2: Said it wasn't you.
1: All right.

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1: Yeah. 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